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5: Moose Weather for Halliburton.
6: Partly cloudy this evening in Halliburton County. Could see some fog patches develop through the overnight as the low drops to +3. Tomorrow looks mainly sunny with a high of 16. Sunday, a sun-cloud mix with a chance of showers and a high of 16. And Monday, sunny with a high of 10.
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3: 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Moose weather for Halliburton.
4: Partly cloudy this evening in Halliburton County. Could see some fog patches develop through the overnight as the low drops to +3. Tomorrow looks mainly sunny with a high of 16. Sunday, a sun-cloud mix with a chance of showers and a high of 16. And Monday, sunny with a high of 10.
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5: Loose weather for Halliburton.
6: Partly cloudy this evening in Halliburton County. Could see some fog patches develop through the overnight as the low drops to +3. Tomorrow looks mainly sunny with a high of 16. Sunday, a sun cloud mix with a chance of showers and a high of 16. And Monday, sunny with a high of 10.
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3: Moose weather for Halliburton.
4: Partly cloudy this evening in Halliburton County. Could see some fog patches develop through the overnight as the low drops to +3. Tomorrow looks mainly sunny with a high of 16. Sunday, a sun-cloud mix with a chance of showers and a high of 16. And Monday, sunny with a high of 10.
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9: Partly cloudy this evening in Halliburton County. Could see some fog patches develop through the overnight as the low drops to +3. Tomorrow looks mainly sunny with a high of 16. Sunday, a sun-cloud mix with a chance of showers and a high of 16. And Monday, sunny with a high of 10.
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2: Partly cloudy this evening in Halliburton County. Could see some fog patches develop through the overnight as the low drops to +3. Tomorrow looks mainly sunny with a high of 16. Sunday, a sun-cloud mix with a chance of showers and a high of 16. And Monday, sunny with a high of 10.
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7: Moose weather for Halliburton.
8: Partly cloudy this evening in Halliburton County. Could see some fog patches develop through the overnight as the low drops to +3. Tomorrow looks mainly sunny with a high of 16. Sunday, a sun-cloud mix with a chance of showers and a high of 16. And Monday, sunny with a high of 10.
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7: Moose weather for Halliburton.
8: Partly cloudy this evening in Halliburton County. Could see some fog patches develop through the overnight as the low drops to +3. Tomorrow looks mainly sunny with a high of 16. Sunday, a sun-cloud mix with a chance of showers and a high of 16. And Monday, sunny with a high of 10.
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2: Moose weather for Halliburton.
3: Partly cloudy through the overnight in Halliburton County. Some fog patches developing as well as the low drops to +3. We'll see mainly sunny skies as day breaks. The high today gets up to 16 and the UV is moderate at 4. For tomorrow, Sunday, a mix of sun and cloud, chance of showers and a high of 16. And Monday, sunny with a high of 10.
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2: Moose weather for Halliburton.
3: Partly cloudy through the overnight in Halliburton County. Some fog patches developing as well as the low drops to +3. We'll see mainly sunny skies as day breaks. The high today gets up to 16 and the UV is moderate at 4. For tomorrow, Sunday, a mix of sun and cloud, chance of showers and a high of 16. And Monday, sunny with a high of 10.
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3: Moose Weather for Halliburton.
4: Partly cloudy through the overnight in Halliburton County. Some fog patches developing as well as the low drops to +3. We'll see mainly sunny skies as day breaks. The high today gets up to 16 and the UV is moderate at 4. For tomorrow, Sunday, a mix of sun and cloud, chance of showers and a high of 16. And Monday, sunny with a high of 10.
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4: Moose weather for Halliburton.
5: Partly cloudy through the overnight in Halliburton County. Some fog patches developing as well as the low drops to +3. We'll see mainly sunny skies as day breaks. The high today gets up to 16 and the UV is moderate at 4. For tomorrow, Sunday, a mix of sun and cloud, chance of showers and a high of 16. And Monday, sunny with a high of 10.
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6: Partly cloudy through the overnight in Halliburton County. Some fog patches developing as well as the low drops to +3. We'll see mainly sunny skies as day breaks. The high today gets up to 16 and the UV is moderate at 4. For tomorrow, Sunday, a mix of sun and cloud, chance of showers and a high of 16. And Monday, sunny with a high of 10. 93.5 Moose FM.

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4: Moose weather for Halliburton.
5: Partly cloudy through the overnight in Halliburton County. Some fog patches developing as well as the low drops to +3. We'll see mainly sunny skies as day breaks. The high today gets up to 16 and the UV is moderate at 4. For tomorrow, Sunday, a mix of sun and cloud, chance of showers and a high of 16. And Monday, sunny with a high of 10.
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It's like 10,000 spoons when all you need is a knife. 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
0: Moose weather for Halliburton.
6: Partly cloudy through the overnight in Halliburton County. Some fog patches developing as well as the low drops to +3. We'll see mainly sunny skies as day breaks. The high today gets up to 16 and the UV is moderate at 4. For tomorrow, Sunday, a mix of sun and cloud, chance of showers and a high of 16. And Monday, sunny with a high of 10.
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1: Moose weather for Halliburton.
2: Partly cloudy through the overnight in Halliburton County. Some fog patches developing as well as the low drops to +3. We'll see mainly sunny skies as day breaks. The high today gets up to 16 and the UV is moderate at 4. For tomorrow, Sunday, a mix of sun and cloud, chance of showers and a high of 16. And Monday, sunny with a high of 10.
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Late at night when the bear cat howls, he's looking for you.

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1: Moose weather for Halliburton.
2: Partly cloudy through the overnight in Halliburton County. Some fog patches developing as well as the low drops to +3. We'll see mainly sunny skies as day breaks. The high today gets up to 16 and the UV is moderate at 4. For tomorrow, Sunday, a mix of sun and cloud, chance of showers and a high of 16. And Monday, sunny with a high of 10.
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4: Moose weather for Halliburton.
5: Partly cloudy through the overnight in Halliburton County. Some fog patches developing as well as the low drops to +3. We'll see mainly sunny skies as day breaks. The high today gets up to 16 and the UV is moderate at 4. For tomorrow, Sunday, a mix of sun and cloud, chance of showers and a high of 16. And Monday, sunny with a high of 10.
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3: Moose weather for Halliburton.
4: Partly cloudy through the overnight in Halliburton County. Some fog patches developing as well as the low drops to +3. We'll see mainly sunny skies as day breaks. The high today gets up to 16 and the UV is moderate at 4. For tomorrow, Sunday, a mix of sun and cloud, chance of showers and a high of 16. And Monday, sunny with a high of 10.
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3: Moose weather for Halliburton.
4: Partly cloudy through the overnight in Halliburton County. Some fog patches developing as well as the low drops to +3. We'll see mainly sunny skies as day breaks. The high today gets up to 16 and the UV is moderate at 4. For tomorrow, Sunday, a mix of sun and cloud, chance of showers and a high of 16. And Monday, sunny with a high of 10.
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11: Partly cloudy through the overnight in Halliburton County. Some fog patches developing as well as the low drops to +3. We'll see mainly sunny skies as day breaks. The high today gets up to 16 and the UV is moderate at 4. For tomorrow, Sunday, a mix of sun and cloud, chance of showers and a high of 16. And Monday, sunny with a high of 10.
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3: Moose weather for Halliburton.
4: Partly cloudy through the overnight in Halliburton County. Some fog patches developing as well as the low drops to +3. We'll see mainly sunny skies as day breaks. The high today gets up to 16 and the UV is moderate at 4. For tomorrow, Sunday, a mix of sun and cloud, chance of showers and a high of 16. And Monday, sunny with a high of 10.
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1: Good morning, I'm John Crawford. Anybody planning a trip to the gas station today should wait. Fill your vehicle on Sunday instead, when pump prices are expected to drop as much as 8 cents per liter. Dan McTague, heading Canadians for Affordable Energy, making the prediction after prices jumped 7 cents on Friday, with another 7 cent increase coming today. That would leave the pump price around $1.92, depending on location. McTague expects relief on Sunday after news that G7 countries plan to release some emergency supplies of diesel, gas, and to a lesser extent, oil. It's a move to stop surging prices and basically just what U.S. President Donald Trump was hoping for, as Americans pay record high prices for diesel and at a bad time for him with the U.S. midterm elections coming up in about a month. Trump had threatened to ban U.S. diesel exports to force prices down unless Europe agreed to release its reserves. He has since changed his mind about the ban. The high cost of diesel, of course, can be traced right back to the president. His approval ratings on the economy have hit a new low as the Iran war and his trade fights boost energy prices. It is disturbing that from the president of a Belleville synagogue targeted in a shooting last month regarding anti-Semitic flyers distributed to the synagogue and the surrounding neighborhood. Norm Wedham says 4 different flyers blaming Jewish people for everything under the sun were delivered to the Sons of Jacob Synagogue and its surroundings. Police are investigating. The shooter, 29-year-old Sean Ward, died later in hospital. It's fall, temperatures are cooling, leaves starting to change, and the flu season is here. The latest federal numbers showing an increase in flu cases and cold symptoms. The respiratory virus surveillance report showing the number of positive tests up in recent weeks. COVID-19 cases up 3.8%, flu cases jumping 3.7%. However, the report does note the number of cases remains at very low levels and varies by region. Actor and Parkinger in hospital. It's fall, temperatures are cooling, leaves starting to change, and the flu season is here. The latest federal number showing an increase in flu cases and cold symptoms. The respiratory virus surveillance report showing the number of positive tests up in recent weeks. COVID-19 cases jumping 3.8%, flu cases up 3.7%. However, the report does note the number of cases remains at very low levels and varies by region. In sports, make that 0-15. The Tiger Cats over the Red Blacks 34-16. Ottawa's 21st consecutive loss dating back to last season. The Stampeders beat the Rough Riders 37-31. NHL last night, the Bruins over the Jets 4-3 in overtime. AHL hockey, Hamilton beat Belleville 5-2. Rochester down the Marlies 3-1.
0: Moose weather for Halliburton.
1: Clouds moving out this afternoon, a high of 17. Clear tonight, down to 5. Cloudy Sunday, 40% chance of showers with a high of 18.
0: The Moose promises the biggest variety. Variety of epic proportions. The Moose. Your biggest variety is on the Moose.

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3: Moose weather for Halliburton.
4: Clouds moving out this afternoon, a high of 17. Clear tonight, down to 5. Cloudy Sunday, 40% chance of showers with a high of 18.
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4: No moose came anywhere near the making of this commercial.
5: Moose weather for Halliburton.
6: Clouds moving out this afternoon, a high of 17. Clear tonight, down to 5. Cloudy Sunday, 40% chance of showers with a high of 18.
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1: Good morning, I'm John Crawford. It's one thing you won't hear Donald Trump complain about anymore. G7 countries now agreeing to release 100 million barrels of oil, starting with substantial amounts of diesel. It's exactly what the U.S. president had asked for, given record high diesel prices in the U.S. and with the U.S. midterm elections just a month away. The president is facing lagging approval ratings with the Iran war and his trade fights boosting prices for energy and other goods in the States, never mind anywhere else. Given the expected unloading of diesel and oil supplies, Dan McTagg, heading Canadians for Affordable Energy, suggests waiting to fill your vehicle until Sunday. That's when he sees prices dropping as much as 8 cents per liter. The drop coming after gas prices jumped 7 cents on Friday, another 7 cent increase coming today, a 14 cent increase over just 2 days. The national average price of gas sitting at just over $1.93 per liter. A warning from Stephen Harper to Albertans, the former prime minister cautioning them against setting the province on a path towards secession by sending Ottawa a message in the upcoming referendum. Harper's point is separatist leaders push Albertans to see option 2 on the ballot as not a vote to actually separate, but as a way to express the way they feel about their province's treatment by Ottawa. Harper says, as a former prime minister, staying silent on the October 19th vote and whether to have a binding referendum on separation is not an option, adding, "I wish it were." Canadian snowbirds have to give a little bit of extra thought these days if and when heading to the U.S. The Canadian Snowbird Association now advising travelers to the States to avoid bringing along Canadian alcoholic beverages and some dairy products. The advisory, after President Trump's ban on Canadian booze and some dairy imports kicked in, the ban was announced in response to Canada retaliating against $28 billion worth of U.S. imports. Michael J. Fox says the state of the Canada-U.S. relationship is sad and pointless, but he believes that ties between Americans and Canadians on the human level remain strong. The actor and activist joined 50 other people Friday in Ottawa for an Order of Canada ceremony. Fox said that people need to distinguish between the Trump administration's actions and the attitudes of ordinary Americans. Fox, invested as an officer of the order in 2010, now promoted to the companion level. In sports, you know there's a long story behind this story. The Tiger Cats beat the Red Blacks 34-16, Ottawa 0-15 on the season, their 21st consecutive loss dating back to last season. The Stampeders beat the Rough Riders 37-31. NHL last night, the Bruins over the Jets 4-3 in overtime. AHL hockey, Hamilton beat Belleville 5-2. Rochester down the Marlies 3-1.
0: Moose weather for Halliburton.
1: Clouds moving out this afternoon, a high of 17. Clear tonight, down to 5. Cloudy Sunday, 40% chance of showers with a high of 18.
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0: Loose weather for Halliburton.
4: Clouds moving out this afternoon, a high of 17. Clear tonight, down to 5. Cloudy Sunday, 40% chance of showers with a high of 18.

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2: Loose Weather for Halliburton.
3: Clouds moving out this afternoon, a high of 17. Clear tonight, down to 5. Cloudy Sunday, 40% chance of showers with a high of 18.
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1: Good morning, I'm John Crawford. Anybody planning a trip to the gas station today should wait. Fill your vehicle on Sunday instead, when pump prices are expected to drop as much as 8 cents per liter. Dan McTagg, heading Canadians for Affordable Energy, making the prediction after prices jumped 7 cents on Friday, with another 7 cent increase coming today. That would leave the pump price around $1.92, depending on location. McTagg expects relief on Sunday after news that G7 countries plan to release some emergency supplies of diesel, gas, and to a lesser extent, oil. It's a move to stop surging prices and basically just what U.S. President Donald Trump was hoping for, as Americans pay record high prices for diesel and at a bad time for him with the U.S. midterm elections coming up in about a month. Trump had threatened to ban U.S. diesel exports to force prices down unless Europe agreed to release its reserves. He has since changed his mind about the ban. The high cost of diesel, of course, can be traced right back to the president. His approval ratings on the economy have hit a new low as the Iran war and his trade fights boost energy prices. It is disturbing that from the president of a Belleville synagogue targeted in a shooting last month regarding anti-Semitic flyers distributed to the synagogue and the surrounding neighborhood. Norm Wedham says 4 different flyers blaming Jewish people for everything under the sun were delivered to the Sons of Jacob synagogue and its surroundings. Police are investigating. The shooter, 29-year-old Sean Ward, died later in hospital. It's fall, temperatures are cooling, leaves starting to change, and the flu season is here. The latest federal numbers showing an increase in flu cases and cold symptoms. The respiratory virus surveillance report showing the number of positive tests up in recent weeks. COVID-19 cases up 3.8%, flu cases jumping 3.7%. However, the report does note the number of cases remains at very low levels and varies by region. Actor and Parker in hospital. It's fall, temperatures are cooling, leaves starting to change, and the flu season is here. The latest federal number showing an increase in flu cases and cold symptoms. The respiratory virus surveillance report showing the number of positive tests up in recent weeks. COVID-19 cases jumping 3.8%, flu cases up 3.7%. However, the report does note the number of cases remains at very low levels and varies by region. In sports, make that 0-15, the Tiger Cats over the Red Blacks 34-16, Ottawa's 21st consecutive loss dating back to last season. The Stampeders beat the Rough Riders 37-31. NHL last night, the Bruins over the Jets 4-3 in overtime. AHL hockey, Hamilton beat Belleville 5-2. Rochester down the Marlies 3-1.
0: Moose weather for Halliburton.
1: Clouds moving out this afternoon, a high of 17. Clear tonight, down to 5. Cloudy Sunday, 40% chance of showers with a high of 18.

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4: Clouds moving out this afternoon, a high of 17. Clear tonight, down to 5. Cloudy Sunday, 40% chance of showers with a high of 18.
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2: Even questionable fishing trips.
4: Loose weather for Halliburton.
5: Clouds moving out this afternoon, a high of 17. Clear tonight, down to 5. Cloudy Sunday, 40% chance of showers with a high of 18.
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9: Moose weather for Haliburton.
10: Clouds moving out this afternoon, a high of 17. Clear tonight, down to 5. Cloudy Sunday, 40% chance of showers with a high of 18.
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3: Moose weather for Halliburton.
4: Clouds moving out this afternoon, a high of 17. Clear tonight, down to 5. Cloudy Sunday, 40% chance of showers with a high of 18.
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5: Moose weather for Halliburton.
6: Clouds moving out this afternoon, a high of 17. Clear tonight, down to 5. Cloudy Sunday, 40% chance of showers with a high of 18.

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6: Moose weather for Halliburton.
7: Clouds moving out this afternoon, a high of 17. Clear tonight, down to 5. Cloudy Sunday, 40% chance of showers with a high of 18.
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1: Good afternoon, I'm John Crawford. The U.S. Coast Guard is searching for a Hamilton-based air ambulance jet carrying six people. It has disappeared off the coast of Nantucket. The FAA says it lost contact with the flight this morning. Air and surface crews now searching for the aircraft, which was on its way from Bermuda to Boston. The Gulfstream G-100 is registered to Latitude Air Ambulance based in Hamilton. The company says the planes are the longest-range dedicated medevac aircraft in North America, with a range of 5,000 kilometers. You could be in for a Canada Revenue Agency credit on Monday. Millions of Canadians to receive what used to be the GST-HST credit, now renamed the Canada Groceries and Essentials Benefit. It's to help low- and moderate-income adults manage the rising cost of essential goods. Canadians don't have to sign up for this. When filing their taxes, they'll be automatically registered to receive the benefit as long as they meet the income, age, and residency requirements. The CRA says single individuals could receive annual payments up to $679, $890 for those who are married or have a common-law partner, $234 for each eligible child under the age of 19. Maybe you noticed this, a 14-cent increase in the price of gas over 2 days. Just a bit much. Gas rising 7 cents per liter on Friday with another 7-cent boost today. Some relief is coming on Sunday, but not as much as you'd like. Gas Buddy's Dan McTagg forecasting a price drop of about 7 or 8 cents a liter. It's fall, temperatures are cooling, leaves starting to change, and the flu season is here. The latest federal number showing an increase in flu cases and cold symptoms. The respiratory virus surveillance report showing the number of positive tests up in recent weeks. COVID-19 cases jumping 3.8%, flu cases up 3.7%. However, the report does note the number of cases remains at very low levels and varies by region. You might wonder, what do U.S. President Donald Trump and Prime Minister Mark Carney have in common? Well, they're said to be among the contenders for the Nobel Peace Prize. Others, including the International Space Station, emergency teams in Sudan, children's advocates in Ukraine, and two top international courts. The Nobel Peace Prize winner to be announced October 9th in Oslo. In sports, the long-suffering Red Blacks were suffering again last night. The Cats over Ottawa 34-16. The Red Blacks 0-15 this season, their 21st straight loss dating back to last season. The Stampeders over the Rough Riders 37-31. NHL last night, the Bruins got by the Jets 4-3 in overtime. AHL, Hamilton beat Belleville 5-2 and Rochester down the Marlies 3-1.
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0: Moose weather for Halliburton.
1: Clouds moving out this afternoon, a high of 17. Clear tonight, down to 5. Cloudy Sunday, 40% chance of showers with a high of 18.
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4: Moose weather for Halliburton.
5: Clouds moving out this afternoon, a high of 17. Clear tonight, down to 5. Cloudy Sunday, 40% chance of showers with a high of 18.
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4: Clouds moving out this afternoon, a high of 17. Clear tonight, down to 5. Cloudy Sunday, 40% chance of showers with a high of 18.

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7: Clouds moving out this afternoon, a high of 17. Clear tonight, down to 5. Cloudy Sunday, 40% chance of showers with a high of 18.

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9: Clouds moving out this afternoon, a high of 17. Clear tonight, down to 5. Cloudy Sunday, 40% chance of showers with a high of 18.

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0: Moose weather for Halliburton.
5: Clouds moving out this afternoon, a high of 17. Clear tonight, down to 5. Cloudy Sunday, 40% chance of showers with a high of 18.

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4: Moose weather for Halliburton.
5: Clouds moving out this afternoon, a high of 17. Clear tonight, down to 5. Cloudy Sunday, 40% chance of showers with a high of 18.

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7: Moose weather for Halliburton.
8: Clouds moving out this afternoon, a high of 17. Clear tonight, down to 5. Cloudy Sunday, 40% chance of showers with a high of 18.

0: 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I don't know how that happens.
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10: Clearing this evening down to 3, mainly cloudy Sunday, 60% chance of late morning and early afternoon showers, a high of 16. Monday, sun and clouds, slight chance of showers with a high of 11.

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3: Moose weather for Halliburton.
4: Clearing this evening down to 3, mainly cloudy Sunday, 60% chance of late morning and early afternoon showers, a high of 16. Monday, sun and clouds, slight chance of showers with a high of 11.
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10: Clearing this evening down to 3, mainly cloudy Sunday, 60% chance of late morning and early afternoon showers, a high of 16. Monday, sun and clouds, slight chance of showers with a high of 11.

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6: Moose weather for Halliburton.
7: Clearing this evening down to 3, mainly cloudy Sunday, 60% chance of late morning and early afternoon showers, a high of 16. Monday, sun and clouds, slight chance of showers with a high of 11.
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7: Clearing this evening down to 3, mainly cloudy Sunday, 60% chance of late morning and early afternoon showers, a high of 16. Monday, sun and clouds, slight chance of showers with a high of 11.
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0: It's time for Moose Adventure, Guide to What's Happening in the Haliburton Highlands. 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
6: Moose weather for Haliburton.
7: Clearing this evening down to 3, mainly cloudy Sunday, 60% chance of late morning and early afternoon showers, a high of 16. Monday, sun and clouds, slight chance of showers with a high of 11.
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6: Moose Weather for Halliburton.
7: Clearing this evening down to 3, mainly cloudy Sunday, 60% chance of late morning and early afternoon showers, a high of 16. Monday, sun and clouds, slight chance of showers with a high of 11.
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3: Moose weather for Halliburton.
4: Clearing this evening down to 3, mainly cloudy Sunday, 60% chance of late morning and early afternoon showers, a high of 16. Monday, sun and clouds, slight chance of showers with a high of 11.
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1: Rocking out with Brock on the Bonfire Show for Moose FM. The night is underway. We got the fire going, and we're cranking out your favorite rock hits from all the decades to keep things burning right through till midnight. This is the Bonfire Show, and coming up, we're going to hear from Led Zeppelin, CCR, Boston, and more. We're going to kick things off with a band whose frontman just celebrated his 64th birthday. And what is he doing to celebrate? Well, teaming up on a rather kind of out there album, courtesy of Mr. Worldwide, Pitbull, who's recruited Bon Jovi, Kiss, Lil Jon, Akon, Enrique Iglesias, and more. But we're going to kick things off with a tune that's more fitting to tonight's theme. It's Blaze of Glory, Bon Jovi on the Moose.